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This is KMUZ. You're listening to DJ Morden on Internationalist Impulse. We just heard Knock Knock Ke Darti Hila by Kuljit Mamra and Papa Singh Kenya on vocals from an album called Desai, The Soul of Punjab. Brand new record. I don't know if all the tracks are brand new, but it came out earlier this year. Kuljit Mamra is kind of a kingpin in the UK Bhangra scene. Been around for a long time. He started doing music with his mother. Her name is, she's a singer, also quite famous, Mohinder Kaur Bhamra. And they were kind of going around the UK doing weddings, etc. And he was born in Kenya, and then they came to the UK when he was young, but he was stricken with polio, and so wasn't able to, his leg was kind of a bit messed up, so he spent a lot of time playing around with keyboards and synthesizers and stuff, and when he was a young man with his mother, they put out a classic album called Punjabi Disco. It came out in 1982. It strikes me that I need to play something from that album. So, yeah. Kuljit Mamra. Before that, we were in Morocco and we heard Abdou El Amar Omari and the singer Naima Sami. The song was called Kalani Griba. And Abdou El Omari was kind of languished in obscurity, a keyboard player and composer, but didn't really, pretty much unheard of until unfortunately passed away, and now people are discovering his music. That song, I believe, was recorded in 1977. And before that, we were in Poland with the Hajda Band, Hajda Banda, and the song Lisi. I don't know if that's how you say it. The album is called Niprao Disvaya. They are a band, folk band, members from Eastern Poland and Belarus. And talking of Poland, we started in Poland with the band Skaldawi from their album Krywan Krywan. Came out in 1972. Kind of folky, proggy. Pretty good album. I only heard it a few days ago and I thought, I gotta play something from that. There's one of the side A is one track, but it goes many different places, including quoting some classical composers. You know, people did these sort of things in the 70s. And the song was called Juhas Zmarl, with the rather sad title, I guess, A Young Shepherd Has Died. I don't know the story behind that. Listen up. I have an announcement to make. Celebrate Indigenous Peoples Day, Monday, October 12th, from 1 to 5 p.m. at the Reed Opera House in downtown Salem. Indigenous Peoples Day honors the histories and cultures of Native American people and serves to reflect on the impact of colonization. For more information about the event, email indigenousnoworegon@gmail.com. That's indigenousnoworegon@gmail.com. So put that date in your diaries, on your calendars, Monday, October 12th, 1 to 5 p.m. at the Reed Opera House. We're going to move along with the music. It strikes me that last week,
I heard a lot about the 100th birthday of John Coltrane, and I didn't play any. So I'm going to play one of my favorite John Coltrane songs coming up right now.

I used to visit all the very gay places, those come what may places, where one relaxes on the axis of the wheel of life to get the feel of life from jazz and cocktails. The girls I knew had sad and sullen gray faces with distant K traces.

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And we count on you to help us get this through, because you'll know when we got it. And when we get it, that'll make us all really, you know, do it up. You know, right here, Isaac did that part about, you know, they all gonna sound on the mic for John's girl, and they're right. Now he started off with, pardon me, miss, can I have a word with you? Something I've been carrying around, I just wanna get off my chest. Just tell you how I really feel about it. And for the rep, but we gonna get right down to it and do the song. It goes something like this.

This is International Impulse. That was Manigan. The song was by Dos Santos from their new album, Es Amor. They're a Chicago-based band coming out on Otherly Love Records. Before that, we heard Tanto Tienes, Tanto Vales by Los Destellos. And that was on a compilation called Super Disco Pirata from Analog Africa. That band originally was, well, they were from Peru. The song originally came out in 1980 from their album Para Todo El Mundo. And before that, we heard King Curtis live in San Francisco from his album Live at Fillmore West, 1971. I Stand Accused. Some incredible wah-wah sax on that song. I understand that that was kind of the same bill as Aretha Franklin. She also had an album out for those same dates. So, must have been a good sound person. And before that, another great saxophone player, maybe the greatest. It's, you can argue about that. John Coltrane and Johnny Hartman from the album John Coltrane and Johnny Hartman, one of the few albums that that John Coltrane did with a vocalist. It's a really good one. That song, Lush Life, was by Billy Strayhorn. That came out on Impulse in 1963. And yeah, we are getting towards the end. Remember, you can always check out the playlist at kmuz.org. I'm going to see how many more songs I can play. Got a lot lined up, but I don't think we're going to get to them all. But I had to put in some Mighty Sparrow. He passed away a couple of days ago, earlier this week. The great Calypso artist from Trinidad, that he was born in Grenada, I found out, but was moved when he was a very tiny child to Trinidad and became one of Trinidad's greats in the world of calypso. This is a song called Capitalism Gone Mad. I can't think what he was referring to. It came out in 1982 on his album The Greatest. And after that, we have something from I don't know, actually, no. So I'll leave that up there. You can look at the playlist. I may have to shuffle things around a bit. It's been a great pleasure, and I hope you will have a great week and join me again next week. Thanks very much.

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2: 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I'm Chris Heim.

It's a new month, new music time here in the Global Village when we highlight some of the best of world music new releases. New music from Somalia's Dordu Band, a new compilation of some of their classic work. Also some new mambo from Orchestra Mambo International. Vietnam's Saigon Soul Revival has a new release out. So too does the Austin-based cumbia group, the Animeros. And we'll kick off our October Afrobeat feature with music from the Jaribu Afrobeat Orchestra. And we'll kick off this show with some new Marley music, the first release in over a decade from Kimani Marley, as we begin this visit to the Global Village.

starting things off with some reggae music and some classic stuff there from Bob Marley and the Wailers. That's actually a new set that's come out called Roots Rock Reggae Life at the Hammersmith Odeon in London in 1976, and previously unreleased concert performance and lots of the classic stuff that Marley and the Wailers, and this sounds like they're the I3s as well, that they performed. Roots Rock Reggae, the title track of that new release from Bob Marley and the Wailers. And Kimani Marley, one of Bob Marley's sons, with his first new album in over a decade, the new one called Love and Energy, and A New Creature was the tune that we heard. As we've got a bunch of new creatures that we are sharing this time here in the Global Village, our new month, new music show. And as we mentioned at the top, throughout this month, we're also going to be highlighting Afrobeat for Fela's birthday this month, and also this year marking the 50th anniversary of the release of Fela's classic Zombie album. So we'll be getting to lots of Fela, but also getting to Afrobeat from many different bands and also many different corners of the world. As an example, a new release that has come out from the Japanese group, the Jarabu Afrobeat Orchestra, hear from their new one called MTT, or Money Talk Talk, or Mad Tyrant T. This is Army of Sorrow, Jarabu Afrobeat Orchestra, here in the Global Village.

music from Somalia's Door Door Band, a group that was quite popular in the 80s at a time when there was actually quite a lively music scene in Somalia. That was then. Some of this music getting reissued, and now there's a new volume 3 and 4 that have come out together. And we heard from that song called Soulful Love, music from the Door Door Band from Somalia. And from Japan, the Jarabu Afrobeat Orchestra, a new release from them called MTT. And we heard Army of Sorrow from that. And as we mentioned, lots of Afrobeat in store this month here in the Global Village, marking Fela's birthday, the 50th anniversary of the release of his classic Zombie album, and an opportunity also to explore some of the many bands that have taken up that Afrobeat sound over the years as well. So helping to kick off our feature, the Jarabu Afrobeat Orchestra, here in the Global Village, where it's new month, new music time this time. And after a short break, we head to Austin, Texas, for a fun cumbia rock group called the Anameros. We'll hear some music from their new album, K Babaro. That's coming up next here in the Global Village.

Estrellas de España. On the piano, Larry Hollow. On the cuatro, Yomo Toro. And on the trumpet, Perico Ortiz.

0: New Mountains New Music Time here in the Global Village, and there's some new music from Paris-based Senegalese bassist Lune Wade. Family Affair, the name of the new one, and Creole Moissa is what we heard from that. We also heard the Fania All-Stars from the Live in Japan album. This a reissue marking the 50th anniversary of that performance that took place at Budokan Hall in Tokyo in 1976. And the Fania All-Stars revisiting a lot of old favorites in that performance, things that actually had been recorded on other live sets. But this was one of the songs that they hadn't recorded before, Picadillo. Larry Harlow, Yomo Toro, Luis Ortiz, the featured soloist on that version of Picadillo from the Fania All-Stars. We also heard Orchestra Mambo International, a UK-based mambo band. They throw in a little salsa and a few other Latin flavors in their new album called Apuntalo. And we heard Rumba Ron y Rico Son from them. And Gozalo from the Anameros, a band out of Austin, Texas, inspired a little bit by that psychedelic cumbia sound. And some fun stuff from them on their new release, K Barbaro. Here in the Global Village, we're again a short break. And then when we return, we'll find ourselves in Taiwan. And an interesting meeting of Taiwanese music and West African drumming from the group Sabanji. That's coming up in just a minute when we're back here in the Global
1: Village. K-Musee will like to highlight the Justice and Resilience Collaborative, where justice is organized and community is built. Justice and Resilience Collaborative creates co-working space, builds community, and centers resilience, just four blocks away from the state capital. If your work focuses on social justice, this collaborative is for you. 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

some new sounds from Asia there. The Saigon Soul Revival, drawing on the music that actually kind of got inspired by American rock, but with Vietnamese influences going back as far as the 60s and 70s, and reviving some of that, but adding their own contemporary approach to it. And this is their latest album, Chon Ta Ve, and we heard Tin Den from that. And out of Taiwan, the group Sibongi with their album Sang Sang Sang, and from that we heard a tune called Time. And with that, out of time for this visit here to the Global Village. If you want the list of all of the new releases that we played this time here in the Global Village, that is posted on our Facebook page. We also post information about upcoming shows, world music news, videos, links to related information with the various specials and things that we do. And that, again, all on our Facebook page at facebook.com/globalvillageradio. Reach us there or by email at info@kmuw.org. Global Village, a production of KMUW, Wichita Public Radio. I'm Chris Heim. Thanks for being with us here in the Global Village. Come back, because throughout October, we'll be highlighting Afrobeat from Fela and others. And we'll wrap up this time with a fascinating release that has come out from jazz saxophonist J.D. Allen, who spent a lot of time in Morocco and especially with Gnawa musicians, and that has inspired a new release called Salt. And hear from that Musaye, J.D. Allen, to wrap up this new month, new music show here in the Global Village. Thank you.

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0: Welcome to the Celtic Music Hour with your hosts, Anne and Beth. Today we're doing something a bit different. Promoters send us many new releases. We select one or sometimes two to share, but often the rest of the music is never heard. Today, we're going to change that. We're playing music from releases that we've never played.
1: That will mean there will be a mix of sounds and genres today. We'll be playing musicians that you are familiar with and some that will be almost new to you. We opened with Fraser Fitfield from his One Great Circle CD that he did in conjunction with Chris Stout and Catriona McKay with Celestial City. Now, let's hear a vocal. Here is Ewan Henderson from his Learson, which means perception, CD with Oran Do Rum.

You're listening to the Celtic Music Hour on KMUZ and KYAC, and our show featuring music sent by promoters that we've never had a chance to play. That was Angus Lyon and Rudy Campbell from the CD 18 Months Later, with compliments to Mr. Francois Eberle. Let's next hear from the group Man Ran with See What You Hear from its To the Wind CD. Man Ran is a 7-piece Scottish traditional band formed in 2010. You'll hear several instruments in this one, plus a female vocal near the end.

0: You're listening to the Celtic Music Hour on KMUZ and KYAC. And our show with unknown music or previously unknown music. That was the Celtic Tenors from their Live at the Empire Theater CD with Grace. This song was written by Sean and Frank O'Meara in 1985. It tells the story of Joseph Plunkett and Grace Gifford, who married hours before Joseph was executed for his part in the 1916 rising in Dublin. Let's get to part one of the Celtic calendar.
1: 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Sam Cater is the resident caller. Doors open with a short lesson at 7:30. 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The Winona Grange is located at 8340 Southeast Seneca Street in Tualatin. 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
0: Looking for Irish dance classes? 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Classes are held at the VFW Hall at 630 Hood Street Northeast in Salem. 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
1: If you live in the Tualatin area, Sam Cater's dance classes are on Thursday evenings at the Winona Grange at 8340 Southwest Seneca Street in Tualatin. 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
0: Friday, October 9th is Cayley of the Valley's Pan-Celtic Cayley. That is our once-a-year Cayley with dances from all seven Celtic nations. 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
0: Salem's Trad Sessions happen the first Saturdays of the month at 7 at Venti's Cafe in downtown Salem. There are also lessons on the third Thursday of the month sessions. Celtic dancers are welcome too. More information is at salemtradsessions.org. Trad Sessions also has Facebook and Instagram pages.

0: That set included Derek Warfield and the Wolftones from the CD Let the Free Birds Fly with Streets of New York, a song about moving from Ireland to New York to live with an uncle. Upon arrival, he learns his uncle, a policeman, died in the line of duty. The song describes what happens thereafter. It's now time for an important message.
1: Oregon's Secretary of State wants voters to be aware of fraudulent election material being mailed. 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That official logo features the stars and stripes of the American flag and the words official election mail and authorized by the U.S. Postal Service. Questions should be directed to the Secretary of State's Election Division or your local county clerk.

0: 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We just heard Ushia from her CD Meu Canto with Teran Mien Isua. We opened the set with Killian Vallely and David Ducey with Bolt the Door from the CD The Yew and the Orchard. Well, let's get to our Celtic calendar, part two.
1: Oh.
0: On October 2nd at 7 p.m., Maeve Gilchrist and Seamus Egan join together again for a concert called Into the Ice. 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
0: The Corrib Theatre presents Oshkala, Samhain, and Dia de los Muertos. 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The event is October 7th through 10th from 4:30 to 6 at Kell's Irish Pub on 2nd Street in Portland. 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
0: I'm going to move on. The Tannehill Weavers will be in concert at the Winona Grange on Friday, October 30th from 7:30 to 9:30. 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

0: is our Celtic countries set. Irish and Scottish people enjoy country, sing it, and compose it. We just heard Without Willow with the single Sink My Teeth, and we opened the set with Malachy Talick with When I Talk in My Sleep from its beautiful Atlantic Waltz CD.
1: We have just a few minutes left. We usually end with an instrumental. Today, we're going to change that. First, we'll hear Quebecois musician Jan Fauquet with Courage from his Les Secrets de Sil CD. We'll follow that with an orchestral sound from Mari McMillan and the Edinburgh Quartet from Heroic Ballads CD with The Black Dog.

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That was Blake Aaron, Dare to Fly. Before that, we heard Chad Brown, Just the Two of Us. And before that, Kirk Whalen with Now and Forever. And then Chuck Loeb, The Music Inside. And we started this set off with Brian Culbertson, Together Tonight. 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

That was Donny Hathaway with Someday We'll All Be Free. And let's hope so with all that's going on in the world. Before that, we heard from his oldest daughter, Layla Hathaway, with Joe Sample, When the World Turns Blue. And before that, we heard from Diana Krall. The Look of Love, I couldn't think of it, sorry. And before that, Angela by Bob James. Next, I don't know where I want to go from here. Alex Bouillon, Sweet Sticky Things.

That was Peter White. Before that, we heard Chopsticks by Jeff Lober. We also heard Fancy Footwork by Reagan Whiteside. Those Sweet Nights by R.G. Chutman. And we started out this set with Bob James, Feel Like Making Love, and Nightcrawler. Well, that's it for me. I hope you enjoyed the sets, and I'll see you next week. You've been listening to Urban Street Jazz.

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Thank you very much. Set a hand to Jack Newhouse on the bass. Chris Layton on the drum. My name's Stevie Vaughn. We're known as Double Trouble. Hope you're enjoying yourself.

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man, let me tell you about this woman I got. 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Goes out early in the morning, don't come home till late at night. Hell, sometimes she don't even come home like you take the other day. Here she comes, by 9 a.m., dragging in. I said, damn, baby, where you been this time? Now look what she had the nerve to tell me. She said, I went down to the landlord, 'cause you know I owe the rent. She said, I went down to the pawn shop, 'cause I didn't have a cent. She said she went to see the butcher, he put meat up on her grill. And then she went to see the dentist, she said she likes the way he drills. She said she went to see the train man, she said he lets her ride all night. And then she went to see the preacher, she said he made her see the light. She went down to the gas station,

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And then she went to see the gambler, and he gave her one hot tip. She says she went to see the barber, 'cause he's a master with the trim. And then she went to see the bartender.

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She said he knows this way it hurts. And then she went to see the gardener. She let him play all in the dirt. She said she went to see the policeman.

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You're too old to lose it, too young to choose it.

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1: From the Say Magazine studios in Bradenton, Florida, welcome to Indigenous in Music. I'm your host, Larry Kay, from the Omaha Nation. Coming up in 30 minutes, we're welcoming back a familiar voice and a true believer in the power of rock and roll. Joining us for his third visit is Blair Belrose, the singer and guitarist behind Midnight Sparrows. He's here to introduce us to his band's new album, Arrows, Arrows, Arrows, 10 tracks filled with the spirit of classic hard rock. So until then, let's get ready and start spinning you 2 hours of the best of tunes from our Indigenous musicians. Let's get ready. Our ride is about to begin. We're going to take off from the Fort McKay First Nation with music from our guest, Midnight Sparrows. Here is I Feel All Right.

Midnight Sparrows. They're going to be in our spotlight in about 25 minutes. All right, here's First Floor Highway, When We Lose. I'm Larry Kay. We are indigenous in music.

yeah, the City Lions from Detroit. That's the Bear. I'm Larry Kay. If you'd like to get a hold of me right now, email me at larry@indigenousandmusic.com and I'll email you back. Hook it up. Let me know where you're at. All right, Terry and Strongarm, Better Angels Prevail.

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That was music from the Technicolor Fabrics. All right, here's Matthew Chaffee. It Rains Forever. I'm Larry Kay. We are Indigenous in Music.

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0: I'm Larry Kay, and welcome to our Indigenous in Music Spotlight Interview. Tonight, we're turning up the volume with the return of our good friend, Blair Belrose of Midnight Sparrows, tribal member of the Fort McKay First Nation. On his third visit to our spotlight, he brings along a brand new collection titled Arrows, Arrows, Arrows, written and produced by Blair. The album travels from country, leaning melodies to high energy, hard rock stories, bringing us Indigenous rock at its finest. Ladies and gentlemen, let's welcome back Mr. Belrose. How you doing, Blair?
1: I'm doing great, Larry. How you doing?
0: I'm doing well down here in Florida. Got some storms passing through. What's the weather like up there today for you guys?
1: Sorry, the weather here is pretty good. It's a little bit smoky. We got some wildfires burning in the area, but it's not too bad at the moment. Not where we are anyways.
0: Yeah, I always hear you guys share your smoke with us down here.
1: That's right.
0: Yeah.
1: We're in our smoke city.
0: Yeah. What's the music scene like up there in your area?
1: The music scene here is all right. You know, for a big city, if I'm being honest, I think it could be a little bit better. There's just a handful of places for local acts to play, really.
0: Okay.
1: But that said, the bands that are out there gigging are awesome. And
0: nice.
1: We've shared the stage with so many great bands, and it's really cool to be a part of the scene for sure.
0: Yeah, right on. Well, we have thousands of listeners, and it's your third visit. Why don't we reintroduce yourself? So why don't we start with an introduction, and then we'll talk about the new album, Arrows, Arrows, Arrows. So go ahead and hit the stage.
1: Sure. So again, my name's Blair Belrose. As you mentioned, I'm a member of Fort McKay First Nation, which is in northern Alberta. I'm a singer, songwriter, guitar player, and I have a musical project called Midnight Sparrows, which plays guitar-driven hard rock that combines elements of classic rock, power pop, and old school heavy metal. As you mentioned, though, there is some country influence in what I do as well. So I'd like to think that our music is quite diverse in that way, and there's something for everybody.
0: Yeah, you make a good mix for us, that's for sure.
1: Right on, glad to hear it.
0: Yeah. Now, time flies. Geez, it's your third visit. It's been like 4 years, and it seems like you were just on here the other day. When you think about our first interview with us, where is Midnight Sparrows today? Has it helped you grow as a songwriter, vocalist, band leader?
1: Oh man, I've grown so much, not only as a songwriter and vocalist and guitar player and band leader, but just as a person overall, you know? I mean,
0: right.
1: It's been quite a journey from where I started 4 years ago, where it was just, you know, me and some ideas in a recording studio. You know, since then, there's been a couple of Native American Music Award nominations.
0: Nice.
1: There's been a bunch of shows. I've played shows here in the Lower Mainland in BC, but also in Northern BC. I've gotten to go home to my First Nation, Fort McKay, a couple of times to play shows for the community. So a lot's happened, and it's been great. You know, I'm really grateful for my blessings.
0: Right on. Good. Good news. Several songs look back to your growing up experience in St. Albert.
1: For sure.
0: What memories or stories you have found their way on this album?
1: You know, a lot of good things for sure. I mean, there's a lot of me reflecting on my youth as an Indigenous person in a predominantly white urban community.
0: Mm-hmm.
1: And there were good things and bad things that came out of that. But, you know, a lot of good things, a lot of good memories. One of the songs is actually called The Good Times, which is really about me and my buddies in high school growing up and all the fun that we had and all the trouble that we got into and just reminiscing about those old good times, you know?
0: Yeah. Now, I like that song, The Good Times. It carries some energy. Who attracted you to the guitar? Electric guitar.
1: Well, gosh, my first influence on the guitar, I would have to say, is Ace Frehley, best known for being a member of Kiss. And as a matter of fact, he sadly passed away while we were recording this album. So there are moments on the album for sure where I intentionally paid homage to him as a guitar player, as an influence in my life, where I did, you know, what I could to kind of play in an Ace Frehley kind of style.
0: Oh, cool.
1: But beyond that, you know, I grew up listening to music in the 80s, which I consider to be like the golden age of shred guitar. There were so many good guitar players in the 80s. Guys like Eddie Van Halen, Steve Vai, maybe a little bit lesser known, but Steve Vai, who ended up playing with David Lee Roth after he left Van Halen, is absolutely one of my all-time favorite guitar players.
0: Yeah.
1: Kirk Hammett from Metallica is another one. So many amazing guitar players out there that I've taken influence from.
0: Wow. Now, this album has 10 songs. and it's a complete listening experience. Did you plan it in that order? It comes, jumps around. You got some country at the end, rock and roll.
1: Yeah, you know, I do try to plan my albums to be a listening experience. Right. So when we went in to record it, I already knew what the order of the songs was going to be. And so we actually recorded it in that order, just to try and maintain that vibe as we were bringing it to life.
0: Good job. Good job. Well, I love it. Good music, and I'm happy to have you back on. Blair, any advice for new and upcoming musicians that are breaking into the scene?
1: I always give the same advice, Matt, and that's you got to make music because you love it.
0: Yeah.
1: It's not always easy putting yourself out there as an artist. As a matter of fact, it can be quite difficult. That said, you are going to have some successes, so make sure to focus on the successes and, you know, always be grateful for the blessings that you're granted by the Creator. And I really do think that having the gift of making music and being able to share it with community is a gift from the Creator.
0: Mm-hmm. Salute.
1: You know, Larry, even what you do with Indigenous in Music, I think is amazing. You know, like, I really hold my hands up to you for creating a space for Indigenous musicians and artists to come together and you know, check each other out. Like I was saying, I was listening to the show last night, and there's just so many great Indigenous artists. Like, it's an honor to be a part of it. And, you know, thank you so much for continuing to do what you do to bring community together. It's great.
0: All right. Thank you. Blair, what's the best way to get a hold of you?
1: Check us out on Instagram, Facebook. 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
0: 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Good to have you on the show again.
1: Great to be back. Thanks for having me.
0: Yeah. Keep us updated. Any new developments, I'll blast them for us.
1: Right on.
0: All right. We're going to play a track from that new album. Here is Let's Do Something.

0: That was music from Midnight Sparrows, and that was Let's Do Something off their new album, Arrows, Arrows, Arrows. In case you're just tuning in, Blair was just here and stopped by in our spotlight.
1: Welcome, welcome to Indigenous in Music.
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yeah, that's the music from The Tribes, Long Black Cadillac. 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

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Here's music now from Stolen Identity. This is One Day.

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3: And now, let's turn up the volume as we head back into the Say Magazine studios in sunny Bradenton, Florida, with your host, Larry Kay, from the Ho-Chunk Nation.
0: Time to take our ride way up north to Quebec, to the Cree Nation of the Mississippi. Here's Sibby. Wish we were older.

Yeah, Elastic Bond from Miami. We got some good music. I'm down here in Bradenton, Florida. Come on down for a visit. It's real warm down here. We got about 98 degrees in the shade. All right, Susan Eglukirk, here's Be Set Free.

It's the band Blackbird and Quilt Man, the Blackbird Band. Talk about the Indian. Hey, you're invited. I'm inviting you over to our homepage, Indigenous and Music and Art Circle. We have a lot going on over there. We got the Two Buffalo Virtual Gallery, Say Magazine Library, and our new Indigenous and Music Directory. 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

It's brand new. Bobby Joel Starr. She stands for truth and justice. She'll be in our spotlight in a few weeks. I held a place to live. Oh, yeah. All right, here we go. Laura, Nick Quay. I'm Larry Kay. We are Indigenous in Music.

That's music from Leanne Goose from way up north. That's War Cry. I'm Larry K. We're going to take a short break, and we will be right back. 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

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It all starts at indigenousinmusic.com. It's time for the home stretch. We're going to head up to Quebec, the Cree Nation of Nemaska. This is the North Stars.

That's music from Sila. All right, the Bloodshots, getting around. I'm Larry Kay. We are indigenous in music. Easy to remember.

0: That's music all the way down south from Argentina. That's 1915. I'm Larry Kay. Hope you're enjoying today's show. 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
0: It's time to close the show with music from our guest, the Midnight Sparrows. Here's one of my favorites. This is Promise You.

there you go. Another 2 hours of Indigenous and Music with me, Larry K, from the Omaha Nation and the Ho-Chunk Nation. And let's not forget about the Ponca Nation. The good news is I will be back again next week. Thank you for tuning in to Indigenous and Music and supporting us and our musicians. Indigenous and Music has been produced by me, Larry K. Our engineer is Paul Salvatore. Our theme music is composed by Lenny Long. Today's show has been recorded at the Say Magazine Studios in Bradenton, Florida. 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Until next time, from all of us here at Indigenous in Music, adios.

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1: Hey folks, this is Dave Smith, host of Ozark Highlands Radio. Welcome to our show. On this week's show, we'll feature America's favorite cowboy band, Riders in the Sky, who came to see us last summer here at the Ozark Folk Center. And in our From the Vault segment, Mark Jones has dusted off a fine duet by a couple who sang here 40 years ago, Bud and Karen Bell. All that and more this week on Ozark Highlands Radio. A lot of us baby boomers grew up watching Westerns on television. I could name 10 or 12 of those shows right now, but if you were a kid back in the 50s and 60s, you know what I'm talking about. So we're really lucky to have a terrific cowboy band, Riders in the Sky, performing authentic renditions of old classic cowboy and western songs. Here are some songs we recorded last summer when Riders in the Sky visited us at the Ozark Folk Center.

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1: Last time we were here, somebody came up and said it's just not logical for you guys to sing that high.
2: Wow. Well, if this was a logical world, men would ride side saddle.
1: Good point.
2: I think so. I think we have some horsemen in the crowd.
1: Apparently
2: here.
1: We do, yeah.
2: Boys, it's a big Saturday night in Mountain View.

0: Thank you. One very much fun thing that's happened to us since we were here last is we went to Tulsa, Oklahoma, where Woody Paul was inducted into the National Fiddler Hall of Fame.
1: Yeah, buddy, Woody. Oh. Boy, I know they like their fiddle tunes up in this part of the country. Boys, here we go.

0: Thank you, folks. Thank you.
1: Title, 1944, Republic Western, starring Roy Rogers, the King of the Cowboys.

0: You've been listening to the Grammy Award-winning Western group, Riders in the Sky. They started that set with That's How the Yodel Was Born, followed by the classic songs Wahoo, Blue Shadows on the Trail, the fiddle tune Liberty, and finishing up with Along the Navajo Trail. We've got lots more music from Riders in the Sky coming up. After the break, though, we'll go down to the vault to hear Mark Jones' classic pick of the week. You're listening to Ozark Highlands Radio. Welcome back to Ozark Highlands Radio. Let's take a trip now down into the vaults below the Folk Center. You can see my friend Mark Jones down there, who takes care of all our recorded music.
1: Dave, I'm so glad you came down here to see me.
0: I'm glad that you got to see me too, Mark.
1: It's just the highlight of my day.
0: Well, what music have you picked out for me this week?
1: Well, Dave, I run across this. Do you remember a feller named Bud Bell?
0: I remember Bud very well. In fact, when I came on board here back in 1977, he was the program director here at the Folk Center, and his wife, Karen, worked in the quilt shop, I believe.
1: I think she did. Bud was I played here during the day, and he was my boss. But, you know, he was really talented. He had a lot of good stories and played a lot of different instruments, and I enjoyed getting to work around him.
0: I remember he was a real good guitar player and a fine five-string banjo player, too.
1: He sure was. Played the clawhammer style, and in fact, I learned a bunch of licks from Bud.
0: What tune have you picked out for us?
1: Well, this is one that he's playing guitar on this song. Karen, his wife, is playing auto harp, and they are doing Cannonball Blues.
0: Let's listen to Bud and Karen Bell doing Cannonball Blues.
2: This is another one that they did, the Carters, called the Cannonball Blues.

0: Boy, that's good guitar playing on there as well, huh?
1: It is. He was a great musician. I used to enjoy, I'd go down and play at Shakey's Pizza Parlor in Little Rock with Bud.
0: Bud's still living in Arkansas, as far as I know. And I know that Karen now lives over near Asheville, North Carolina, and is in an old-time all-woman string band called Honey Holler.
1: Well, she was a fine musician, too. And I'm glad that you're keeping up with these folks. I saw Bud not long ago, and I just always enjoyed being around them.
0: A fine musician, that's for sure. Hey, thanks a lot, Mark. We'll see you again next week, okay?
1: Thank you, Dave.
0: In the 30-plus years that they've been making music together, Riders in the Sky have performed over 6,200 live shows, made almost 300 national TV appearances, done over 200 radio shows, and have appeared on the Grand Ole Opry many times. They've been on our stage a number of times, too, and always draw a big crowd. Let's go down to the stage to hear some more classic cowboy songs from Riders in the Sky.

0: That's good.
1: Yeah. Man, you gotta love a song that has yeah.
0: Good. It's exciting.
1: That perks it up right there.
2: That perks up a good cowboy song, Slim.
1: Sure
2: you
1: does,
2: are
1: Joey.
2: Right about that.
1: Yeah.
3: Perk up any song.
1: That perk up any song right there.
3: Yeah.
0: Not any song.
1: Put that in any song and perk it right up. Any song.
0: Oh, Danny boy, the pipes are calling.
1: Yeah.
3: Yeah.
1: I think we can agree it helped that one.
3: Man, you should come in sooner on that song.
1: Maybe so.
0: Yeah. Oh.
1: Yeah.
3: There you go.
1: That's the way to do it.
0: Thank you. I'll try to remember.
1: Yeah.
0: Let's do another Roy Rogers song.
1: Yeah.
0: That's...
1: I guess you could overdo it.
0: You could. Another one from that Melody Time movie, Pecos Bill.
1: One, two, three.

cowboy band Riders in the Sky playing Land Beyond the Sun, Don't Fence Me In, the theme from Rawhide, Pecos Bill, and a medley of Woody's Roundup, Jesse the Yodeling Cowgirl, and Randy Newman's You've Got a Friend in Me. Riders in the Sky won a Grammy for their music in the movie Toy Story. We're going to take a short break now, after which we'll come back with a long set of classic Western songs by Riders in the Sky, recorded on the stage at the Ozark Folk Center State Park in Mountain View, Arkansas. 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Welcome back to Ozark Highlands Radio. For much of their career, Riders in the Sky were a trio made up of guitarist and singer Ranger Doug, fiddler and singer Woody Paul, and bassist and singer Too Slim. In the 1990s, the group added accordion player Joey, the Cowpoke King. The band was named Western Music Group of the Year by the Academy of Western Artists at the 2006 Will Rogers Awards. Here's a long set of cowboy classics by Riders in the Sky.

0: And in about 1943, Roy did a wonderful movie called The Gay Ranchero.
1: Gay Ranchero.
0: We're going to do that one. We kind of refer to it as Yet Da Da Da Da Da.
1: Yeah. Yet Da Da Da Da.

0: Thank you so much. Before we have to pull up and leave here tonight, we want to thank you for being so good and kind to us, for having us back. We had a fella come up at dinner, said he has about 75 different versions of Riders in the Sky recorded on his iPhone, I guess.
1: Whatever it is.
0: Here's
1: he may have a jukebox, Ranger Doug.
0: He might.
1: He might have a jukebox with 75 versions of Riders in the Sky.
0: He could.
1: Maybe he has Grandpa Jones doing Riders in the Sky.
0: Yeah, I wouldn't doubt it.
1: Jimmy Driftwood.
0: If he ever did it, he's
1: Glenn Orland. Maybe Glenn Orland did Riders in the Sky. I'm sure he did, yeah.

0: Joey, the Cow Polka King. Woody Paul, King of the Cowboy Fiddlers.
1: Thank you, folks. Thank you so much.
0: He's all about that bass. That bass, too slim.
2: The idol of American youth, Ranger.

0: Thank you so much.
1: For those two guys.
0: Till we meet again, saddle pals. Happy trails to you.
2: Get everybody to sing with us. 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
1: Till we meet.
0: Remember, friends, never take a sleeping pill and a laxative at the same time.
2: But if you make a mistake and take those two pills, you at least you'll sleep like a baby. Yeah.
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1: Good morning, and welcome to Citizens Band Radio on KMUZ. Today I'm honoring Hispanic Heritage Month, and there's so much to choose from, but we'll have some great tunes for you through the show. I hope you'll enjoy it. We're going to begin with the En Al Andalus by Juan Contro Frances, arranged by Frank DeVeist. The performance is by the Banda Sinfonica Unión Musical de Liria, José Miguel Mico Castellano, the composer. In Al-Andalus tries to narrate some experiences of the environment of the Mohammedan Spain during the period in which three historic cultures lived together, Christians, Muslims, and Jewish. The composer uses scales, harmonic, and rhythmic elements from these three cultures, but developed with techniques of the 20th century to obtain the desired effects: dramatic, sad, explosive, meditative, and etc. The titles of the three movements are a clear allusion to the implication and character of the work. Before we get into that, KMUZ would like to thank Salem Symphonic Winds for their support. Salem Symphonic Winds will bring myths, magic, and mystery, an afternoon of music inspired by wizards, ghosts, and ancient legends, to our audience on October 25th, 2026, from 3 to 5 p.m. in Rose Auditorium at South Salem High School. I might just mention that this is not a traditional Halloween concert. It's got some things that I think will be intriguing and of some depth that will be of interest to people who can attend. All right, well, we're going to go on with En Al Andalus, which is in three movements: Entrada, Canzioni Danza, and Hymno. This is En Al Andalus by Francisco Tamarint Fayos. I guess I gave the wrong name before. At any rate, that is the accurate information. Francisco Tamarint Fayos. Here it is.

That was in Al-Andalus by Francisco Tenerife Fios. The print on my computer is not large enough for my old eyes. This is Citizens Band Radio on KMUC. Our next work is Sensamaya by Silvestre Revueltas, arranged by Christian Johnson. The performance is by the Symphonic Wind Orchestra, Banda de la Lune, with Bram Schneekers conducting. And the CD company shares this about the work. Revueltas was born in Santiago Papasquiero in Durango and studied at the National Conservatory in Mexico City, St. Edward's University in Austin, Texas, and the Chicago College of Music. He gave violin recitals and in 1929 was invited by Carlos Chavez to become assistant conductor of the National Symphony Orchestra in Mexico, a post he held in until 1935. He and Chavez did much to promote contemporary Mexican music, and was around this time that Revueltas began to compose in earnest. He was part of a family of artists, a number of whom were also famous and recognized in Mexico. He went to Spain and worked for the Republicans during the Spanish Civil War, but upon Francisco Franco's victory, returned to Mexico to teach. He earned little and fell into poverty and alcoholism. He died in Mexico City on the day his ballet El Renacuajo Paseador, written 4 years earlier, was premiered. He wrote film music, chamber music songs, and a number of other works. Among his orchestral music are a number of symphonic poems with Sensamaya, chant for the killing of a snake in 1938, based on the poem by Nicolas Guillen, the most famous. His music is often vigorous, rhythmically vital, and frequently has a distinctly Mexican flavor. Revueltas died of pneumonia complicated by alcoholism in Mexico City on October 5, 1940, at the age of 40. His remains are kept at the Rotonda de los Hombres Ilustres in Mexico City. Revueltas first set the poem Sensamaya to music in Mexico City in 1937, originally setting it for a small orchestra. In 1938, he expanded it into a full-scale orchestral setting for 27 wind instruments, 14 percussionists, and strings. Sensamaya begins with a slow trill in the bass clarinet as the percussion plays the sinuous, syncopated rhythms that drives the work. Soon a solo bassoon enters, playing an eerie but rhythmic ostinato bass line. The tuba then enters, playing the first of this work's two major themes, a muscular, ominous motif. Other brass join in to play the theme, growing louder and more emphatic, but rigorously yoked to the underlying rhythm. Eventually, the horns blast as loudly as they can, with obsessive trills on the low clarinets far underneath, and the strings enter with a slashing second theme. The bass take up this new theme and bring it to a climax, after which the music returns to its opening texture. This recapitulation brings with it a mood of foreboding. The rhythm becomes even more obsessive, and finally the music reaches a massive climax during which both themes are played, overlapping, sometimes in part and sometimes in whole, by the entire orchestra in what sounds like a musical riot. The coda feels more like the final dropping of a knife. The piece
has gained new popularity in recent years as Ravelta's work has been rediscovered. Notably, Sensomaya was used in Robert Rodriguez's film Sin City. The director, composer, describes it as having been a major influence on the rest of the film score. This is Sensomaya by Sylvester Revueltas, who lived from 1899 to 1940, arranged for band by Christian Jansen.

That was Sensamaya, and it was by Sylvester Revueltas, as we celebrate the Hispanic and Latin American and at any rate, the heritage of all of the Hispanic cultures this month. Our next work is Islas y Montañas by Sally Hansen, performed by the Rutgers Wind Ensemble. William Bears conducting. And they share this about the work. The work is in several movements, and let me pull those up for you. Toccata, Volver a la Montaña, Cels Manuel, and La Tumba de Alejandro García Cotulla. And their comments about them go into some detail. Toccata is a fanfare based on the music of Caribbean people of African descent. Many traditional rhythms of the Santeria religion are incorporated in this piece, although toccata is the word used for Spanish for fanfare. It is also used here in the sense of its root meaning, touch. Volver a la Montaña, return to the mountain, is based on several folk tunes of the Quechua Inca people of Ecuador, Peru, and Bolivia. Near the end of the movement, the folk song Separación is quoted briefly. The words are, "My mother told me not to cry, though I am leaving the mountains forever." Over the past century, many of the Quechua people have had to leave their villages forever because of the economic difficulty of trying to maintain their traditional mountain lifestyle. The movement opens with a stately processional, followed by a fast dance that uses the characteristic Latin American alternation or simultaneous appearance of 2 and 3 beat patterns. In the return up to the processional theme near the end of the movement, muted trumpets echo the flutes, as sound would echo in the mountains. The Sais is the traditional song and dance from the Jibaro people, the farmers of the mountains of Puerto Rico. This movement, Sais Manuel, is based on a traditional recurring harmonic pattern called the Sais Mapeye, over which the singer improvises a melody. Because of the very long history of military bands in Puerto Rico, with a particular importance placed on low brass and clarinets, those instruments are given solos. In keeping with the Puerto Rican tradition of naming a sais after someone important in its creation, this sais was renamed in honor of conductor Manny Laureano, who commissioned and premiered the piece. Like so many other composers from Americas, Alejandro García Cotulla studied briefly in Paris with a famed teacher, Nadia Boulanger. Fascinated with Afro-Cuban music, and especially that of the Santeria region, Cotulla used complex folk rhythms, polytonality, dissonant chords often built in fourths and fifths, pentatonic scales, and a very limited melodic range, such as that used by Santeria singers. The tradition of the French trombone, a memorial piece, this piece plays tribute to Cotulla, who died at the age of 34, by incorporating many of the elements of his style. The Spanish equivalent term, tumba, also is used for the large conga drum. Programmatically, this tumba seeks
to intermingle the tragic loss of Cortula with references to the Santeria Bembe funeral rites, and particularly the characteristics of the goddess Oya. She is the goddess of hurricanes. Traditional poetry of praise to Oya referred to her as one who guards the frontier between life and death. She can be a nine-headed apparition associated with the fast section that follows, shows the results of her appearing to them in earthly form. The ending refers to the conclusion of the Santeria mourning process, which involves taking a plate outside and publicly smashing it 9 times to free the spirit of the deceased. Musically, some of Oya's rhythms are quoted as is the Christian Dies Irae, and the 2 8-bar themes on which the piece is built, incorporating a rising interval of a fourth associated with the invocation to Oya, as well as the initials AGC. This is Ilas y Montañas by Shelley Hansen.

That was Islas y Montañas by getting there by Shelley Hansen. This is community radio for the Mid-Willamette Valley, KMUZ Turner 100.7 and 88.5 FM. 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All right, well, I had some things disappear on me at a precisely inopportune moment there. My apologies. We're going to take time for a couple of announcements. The Oregon Secretary of State wants voters to be aware of fraudulent election material being mailed. If you receive something in the mail about voter registration or your ability to participate in the upcoming election, look for the official election mail logo on the envelope. That official logo features the stars and stripes of the American flag and the words "Official Election Mail" and authorized by the U.S. Postal Service. Questions should be directed to the Secretary of State's Election Division or your local county clerk. We have an election coming up on November 3rd. Are you registered to vote in Oregon? You have until October 13th to register to vote in this upcoming election. If you're not sure or you need to change your voter information, like name or address, go to OregonVotes.gov. And one more. Celebrate Indigenous Peoples Day Monday, October 12th from 1 to 5 p.m. at the Reed Opera House in downtown Salem. Indigenous Peoples Day honors the histories and cultures of Native American people and serves to reflect on the impact of colonization. For more information about the event, email indigenousnoworegon@gmail.com. Well, we'll leave that there for now and get back to some music. We're going to hear Pasquinade by Louis Moreau Gottschalk, transcribed by Eric Leisden. And the work is performed by the President's own United States Marine Band, Colonel John R. Bourgeois, conducting. They have lengthy notes about the work, but I'll just say that Gottschalk was a native of, I believe, New Orleans, and he is believed by many to have been one of the instigators of ragtime. While Scott Joplin gets lots of credit for it, Gottschalk toured our country in the Civil War and post-Civil War era, bringing music from his cultures in the New Orleans area to the people. And Pasquinade is the Clown, Opus 59, described as a caprice for piano and one of Gottschalk's most popular work. He performed it in Philadelphia and across the nation in his extensive United States tours during the Civil War period. And, well, let's hear Pasquinade. This is the United States Marine Band, Colonel John R. Bourgeois conducting.

That was Pasquinade by Louis Moreau Gottschalk, transcribed for band by Eric Leisden. All right, we're going to go back to some Spanish music now with Soleriana, based on the Fandango by Padre Antonio Soler, music by Carlos Cernach. The performance is by the Banda Sinfonia La Artística Buñol, Henry Adams conducting. And they shared this about the work. Carlos Cernach was born in Barcelona, although his creative life was spent not in Spain, but Paris and later the United States. He received such widespread recognition for in the latter country as an orchestra conductor and composer that he became an American citizen in 1959. However, despite having spent most of his career outside his native country, his music is not only unmistakably Spanish, but also has been called genuinely Andalusian. Acclaimed by non-Spanish audiences for his flamenco tones, it has also been described as having an almost tourist flamenco nature. Soleriana is a tribute to Father Antonio Soler, who lived from 1729 to 1783, a major composer of Spanish music in the 18th century and outstanding student of Domenico Scarlatti. Cernach chose one of Soler's fandangos as his method of homage, as in the words of the composer himself, it was a marvelously Spanish work which did not display Scarlatti's strong influence, which can be heard in his other compositions for clavichord. Soleriana is divided into an introduction and seven differences or variations used to make the fandango from form more intelligible by searching out contrast through the tonal changes in each variation. The dissonances are applied, as Cernach says, with apparent doubts by the composer, and are stressed along with the dynamics and the tempi to approach a work more in accord with the musical conception of 20th century composer. To summarize, it can be said that the composition of Soleriana meant the immersion of Cernach in his concept of Father Soler's world, while still making use of all the media of the 20th century music. So this is Soleriana, based on the Fandango by Padre Antonio Soler, by Carlos Cernach.

That was Soleriana, based on the Fandango by Padre Antonio Soler, the work by Carlos Cyrenaic. You're listening to Citizens Band Radio, your two-week international band concert on KMUZ. We'll turn now to music of Armando Blanquer. This performed by the Banda Primitiva de Liria with Ramon Ramirez conducting. We'll hear his Blanquer's Iridescences Sinfonicas. I have to apologize for my lack of Spanish, Mexican, and other languages, but I do love their music, and I hope I'm paying appropriate homage to it. This is the Iridescences Sinfonicas, or in English, the Symphonic Rainbow Colors. The work is in three movements: Hoquetto, Intermedio, and Ricercar. I hope you enjoy.

That was Iridescences Sinfonicas by Armando Blanquer. This is Citizens Band Radio on KMUZ. We'll close our program today with music of American composer Julie Giroux and her Mezquita de Cordoba, performed by the Drake University Wind Symphony, Robert Mounier conducting. The work is a musical tribute to the cultural and religious tolerance exemplified by the cathedral known throughout Spain as La Gran Mezquita, a virtual melting pot of architectural styles embodying Byzantine, Christian, Visigoth, Hispano-Romantic, and Oriental influences. La Mezquita stands as a monument to diverse cultures and religions peacefully coexisting. Here it is.

0: That was La Mezquita de Cordoba of Julie Giroux. Have a great week.
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2: 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I'm your host, Steve Smith, and today we begin a brand new project. This is Legendary Songwriters. This is Volume 1. We're going back to 1975 with Bob Dylan from his album Blood on the Tracks. This is Tangled Up in Blue.

Well, there we have Jackson Browne from his 1993 album, I'm Alive. That was I'll Do Anything. And before that, we heard from Joni Mitchell from her first album on Asylum, 1972, For the Roses, it was called. That was Cold Blue Steel and Sweet Fire, a song about drug addiction. And before that, Elton John with the title track from Too Low for Zero from 1983. And that was preceded by Paul McCartney and Wings with his follow-up to Band on the Run. The album was called Venus and Mars, and that tune was called Letting Go. And that was preceded by the Beatles with a John Lennon tune from Abbey Road, Come Together. And before that, we heard from John Fogerty from the Centerfield album from 1985 with The Old Man Down the Road. Next up, we got Tom Petty and the Heartbreakers with Don't Come Around Here No More.

was the Steve Miller Band with their album Number 5. It was their fifth album released in 1970. They had gone down to Nashville and recorded it at Cinderella Studios. That tune was called I Love You with some tasty harmonica work from Nashville's own Charlie McCoy. And that was preceded by Neil Diamond from his very first album from 1966, The Feel of Neil Diamond on Bang Records. That was I Got the Feeling, Oh No No. And before that, Stephen Stills from Stephen Stills 2, 1971, No You Got to Run. And that was preceded by Neil Young from his album On the Beach from 1974 with For the Turnstiles. You've been listening to the Boomer Archives. We've just started a new project, Legendary Songwriters. 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
1: 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I'm your host, Steve Smith, and today we continue with our new project, Legendary Songwriters. This is Volume 2. We're back in 1979 with Carla Bonoff and her sophomore album. This is Trouble Again.

Well, there we have Crosby, Stills, and Nash from their debut album from 1969 with the Stephen Stills tune, 49 Bye-Byes. Before that, we heard from Tears from Craig Fuller and Pure Prairie League from their very first album from 1972. And before that, John Sebastian with his band, The Lovin' Spoonful, from 1966 with Rain on the Roof. And that was preceded by Van Morrison from his second album on Warner Brothers. The one that followed Moondance, his band and street choir, it was called. And that tune was called Call Me Up in Dreamland. And before that, we heard from John Prine along with Tamara Rosanes with I Just Want to Dance With You, a tune that made John a lot of money when George Strait covered it. And before that, we heard from Jesse Winchester from his album Gentlemen of Leisure, from 1999, with a tune called Just Like New about Elvis Presley. Of course, Jesse Winchester was a hometown Memphis boy before he emigrated to Canada. And before that, we heard J.J. Cale from his album Okie from 1974. That was I Got the Same Old Blues. And before that, we heard Bruce Springsteen from Tunnel of Love from 1987 with Brilliant Disguise. Next up, we've got Hoyt Axton from his album Fearless. This is Evangelina.

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Here we are, listening to Americana Alley. Yes, right here on the Mighty Muse. We've got, who do we have? James Filkins, Witch Hazel, Dog Ear Days. What else we got going on? Oh, no, that's not what we're listening to. Ha, ha, ha. Listening to Jake Blount, Abe's Retreat. And that's from their brand new record, Single Footing Horse. Got a lot to play on this Jake Blount. A lot of instrumentals. Great inbox show today. Lots of new music. Maybe we'll munch on some calico pie. Got a little song about the server wage in a lot of states is still $2.70, $2.80 if you make tips as a minimum wage. Believe it or not, there's a song about that. Let's see, what do we have? Deep Dark America, Oil and Coal, Mr. Tambourine Band Live, Weekly Dylan, a little song from Jim Page, How Much Is Enough? Just Enough. Julian Tater from Canada, he's got a new song, Drive. Hope you get to it. It's down the list. Lots of new music. Let's get to it.

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What I've seen, where I've been, this place is a jungle. 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

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Sarah Trunzo has a two-song single, Crabapple, Songs of Even Reichert, an environmentalist. And this song, Oil and Coal, we played the other song, Crabapple, last week. James Curley. And I think we've played a couple of them. Better Angels from his 2026 brand new release, Mortal. Hot Tamale, I believe they're new to the show. Highways of My Heart, brand new record, and the song was Devices. Leave us all to our own devices. Yes, I think. Anyways, comments aside, Jake Blount started things off. Instrumental, Abe's Retreat, from his brand new record, Single Footing Horse. So we got all that out of the way, and there's more to come. Guy Forsythe, another thing that could be coming along some hot summer in the near future. And also, here's that song about a server's minimum wage in some states is still down below $3. In any case, let's hear the Rolling Blackout Blues from Guy Forsythe right here in the Muse, KMUZ.

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Then scroll to the events happening on October 14th. Yeah, let's get a little civility back on track here. 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It's the only way to go these days. Individual artists are going to Patreon for individual support. KMUZ needs individual support. We don't get too many grants and all that stuff. So, contribute. This let's see, what do we hear? Did I say this is Mark? Did I say it's Americana Alley? Did I say we played? Oh, we had Beth Wood in there. I got to type that one in there. Beth Wood's got a brand new record coming out. My Old Friends. I hope to get my hot little hands on it. And the first song from that is this little song she wrote for Remembering Dolly Parton. When you sing. How to be like Dolly Parton. Great song. Natalie Merchant gave us Calico Pie, 2010 release selections from the album Leave Your Sleep. Irene Espiritu. We had Irene in the studio. Oh, I'd say maybe in 2011 or so. So quite a few years ago. She's still going strong. 2022 release, Bring On the Supernatural. And this song will make it through. She's a really good songwriter. I like Irene. Brand new to the show, Amy Mielison. Mielison? Amy Mielison. And something, brand new 2026 release, Something Tells Me Everything Will Be All Right, except... The song is $2.83. That's what she makes as a server. Cat Clyde, It Hurts Me Too, from Blue Blue Blue, 2021 release. And Guy Forsyth, Rolling Blackout Blues, from Rider, his 2023 release. So, reach back a little bit for that set. Where are we going here? I've been hanging on to this one for a while. I think we'll get to it since we're getting up. Well, getting rid of this first hour here. Here's the Carla Glover and Friends. Got a song here, The Preacher's Daughter, right here in the Muse, KMUZ.

what do you know? What do you know? It's another beautiful day out there in Salemville. 75 degrees and clear. 77 our projected high. Low 53 tonight. Partly cloudy Friday. Mostly sunny, 78. Friday night, mostly clear, 54. Saturday, high 79. Sunny. Saturday night, low 53 and clear. Sunday, 81 and sunny. Sunday night, low 55 and clear. Monday, 80 and sunny. That is nice weather. We're listening to James Filkins. 2026 release, Dog Ear Days. The song is Witch Hazel. Magnolia Buckskin, brand new to the show, Down in the Water. Well, did we play them once before? Maybe. In the Round, 2024 release, Tift Merritt, longtime singer-songwriter, from her 2009 release, Tambourine Laid a Highway. And we had, when did we start that one? Carla Glover and Friends, 2026 release, William Branch is Hard to Find, and the song Preacher's Daughter. And I think we started that. No, I think we ended. I think we ended Beth Wood. We had Beth Wood in there. When You Sing, How to Be Like Dolly Parton in 10 Steps. And I think that was the final song of the last set. Now I'm confused, but we've got one to go before Weekly Dylan. Paula Fong. And she's got a brand new one. Up and Out, and we're going to listen to that. Then we got Weekly Dylan, a little live cut from the Royal Festival Hall in London, Mr. Tambourine Man. So we get a little Bob himself live. And let's get to Paula.

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We'd love it. And let's see what we had here. We had our weekly Dylan set and yet another. I think we're up to 10 in the last 2 years versions of Deportee, the Woody Guthrie song. And I'm sure all these versions are spurred by ICE action and what the hell's going on around here. But in any case, Amy Spies with a whole bunch of help. John Fulbright, Garrison Starr, Beth Nielsen Chapman, and Jeff Black all gave us Plane Wreck at Los Gatos. A little single release. Reached back just a tiny bit. New release of an old song, Tedeschi Trucks Band, gave us a great version of The Letter from a live at Lockin 2015 release, 2025 release. And we had Bob himself, Mr. Tambourine Man, live at Royal Festival Hall, London, UK, May of 1964, from the bootleg live 62 to 66 rare performances from the copyright collections. And it was released in, I guess, 2018. We had before weekly Dylan Paula Fong, Up and Out, and that's a single release to an upcoming album. I don't know the name of it. Brand new, James Filkins instrumental. Brand new release, Dog Ear Days. The song was Witch Hazel, which gets us to the current moment. The time, the moment we've been waiting for. Let's go to Taj Mahal. They put out a new record with Keb Mo. I mean, that's kind of a marriage of old guys. I saw Keb Mo at the Oregon Zoo in the early 90s. I haven't seen Taj Mahal, so. In any case, they got a brand new record together from last year, 2025. It's called Room on the Porch. I like the concept. There's always room on the porch for one more player. And let's hear what they got to say. That's the title cut from their 2025 release, Taj Mahal and Keb Mo.

All right. Hey, here we are. This is Mark, listening to Americana Alley right here on the Muse KMUZ, everyone's favorite community radio station. And let's see here. What do we got? What do we have here in the way of Americana? Ruby Greenberg, brand new to the show. And she's got a brand new record called Light Behind. And we played from it, Across the Sky. Beautiful song, beautiful singing. Ruby Greenberg. More to come from Ruby. Amy Helm. And let's say the daughter of Levon Helm, Highway 81, from her 2024 release, Silver City. Amy Helm. Mary Gaucher, another long, long time singer-songwriter. This one goes back to 2007, Between the Daylight and the Dark, title cut. And that song was co-written with Fred Eaglesmith. Interesting. Tom Russell, his 2020 release, another longtime singer-songwriter, The Long Way Around, Walking on the Moon. And let's see, we got that. And we started that set off with Taj Mahal and Keb Moe and a whole bunch of other people. Kevin R. Moore is called Keb Moe, officially. And let's see here, Room on the Porch. And I believe that's a single, and I believe that's also the title cut from the brand new record from Kev and Taj from 2025. We did have Amy in there, and I guess that was before the break, so we're caught up. Amy Spies and all that stuff. So we got time. We got time for a few more tunes. And here's a gentleman with a real interesting, gravelly kind of voice, and it's got a lot of emotion in it. We played a song of his a couple weeks ago about the middle-class middle child, and that one really touched me. Here's another one of his songs, Bill Scorzeri, and it's his song Breathe, right here in the Muse, KMUZ.

life. Before the swirling wind scatters you, may the windmills of time shine a searching light that flatters you. May the moon and the stars guide you safely to your destiny. May the truth in your heart and the spirit in your chest breathe.

Ah, here we are, here we are. Pulled one from deep, deep in the instrumental archives. We're listening to the Stapletons' Walk With Me instrumental. And I'm not sure where that's from. 2017 release, just simply called Instrumentals. You've got a guitar and a Celtic harp. And there we go. We also had Luther Dixon, new to the show, with the song Kathy from their 2019 release Solstice. And we started that set with Bill Scorzeri, second song by him. The release is Side Reel Days, Day One. And yes, he has a day two. There's another one out there. And the song was Breathe. And we're going to go out with Jim Page from Seattle. Let's see what we got. I Keep Coming Back from his record Seattle Songs. Goes back a ways. 2004. And that's it for that. So let's see what's going on here. We've got music coming up after this. Folk Alley comes on at 4. At 6 o'clock, it's Global Village. At 7, it's 80s Obsesso Replay. 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And at 11 o'clock, Juke in the Back. Takes care of that. So let's see here. I think I got all of my duties done for the day. All the announcements made, the music played. And here we go. I'm going to slip out while you listen to the rest of the Stapletons and hear Jim Page with a little Seattle song. And for myself, Mark, KMUZ, and Americana Alley, all wishing you a great rest of your week and weekend. And off I go into the abyss.

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I said, I ain't got no money. Said, that's all right, friends, just get on board and lay your burden down. He said, where you going? Said, I ain't got that part figured out yet. Life is so uncertain. Yeah, and the future is not set. I'll let you know when we get there, though.

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Good afternoon and welcome. Welcome to With a Voice of Singing, the program that features our very first musical instrument, the human voice. My name is Colin. I am your host. Stay with me for the next 2 hours as I bring you the best and brightest of vocal music that I can find. I'm going to play lots of a cappella, lots of close harmony, but it won't be necessarily exclusive to either, but it will be fun and it will be cool and there will be some beauty and maybe a laugh or two along the way. But, first, I'm just kind of a jazzy sort of mood, and so big band is jazz music, isn't it? Here are the Virginia Gentlemen.

The Swingles, It's All Right With Me, an old Cole Porter tune. That was from their album, Theaterland. Vocal Spectrum before that, As Long As I'm Singing, from their Vocal Spectrum too. And that, for me, that's my pretty much my life philosophy. As long as I'm singing, everything's okay. And the Virginia Gentleman started that set, Sing, Sing, Sing. My name is Colin, the program with the voice of singing here on the Mid-Willamette Valley's powerhouse, KMUZ. I've got some more of that kind of jazz choir, jazz ensemble kind of stuff. I'm going to play a little bit more of that today. Not lots, but it kind of set me in a mood. Here's one. Now, I first heard this song, I was in eighth grade, and the Kenmore Junior High School Girls Trio sang this song, and I thought it was beautiful. It enchanted me, and I think voicemail does a pretty good job with it here. But I should probably play this correctly.

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1: From their album Captive Audience, that was Toxic Audio. Before that, the University of Rochester Yellow Jackets sang The Way You Look Tonight, and Voicemail started that set, The Shadow of Your Smile. Yes, I learned to love that song when I was a very young teenager. Plus, I kind of had a crush on one of the girls in the trio. So, that be said, let's see. I'm glad you're with me. My name is Colin. This program with a voice of singing here on the Mighty Muse, KMUZ, serving the Mid-Willamette Valley and the world beyond via the internet. I am just having a great time playing, well, the coolest vocal, mostly a cappella, mostly close harmony stuff I can find. And I'm going to start the next set right now.

0: David Stills.
1: The Cat's Pajamas Vocal Band, Walking in Memphis. I love that song. Great arrangement there. I have probably three different recordings of that song. None of them are really stand out different, but that's a really nice live version right there. That's from their release, Two Words, Me Ow. Before that, from Ann Arbor, Michigan, the Ann Arbor Huron High School a cappella choir sang Feller from Fortune, and Tonic Soul Fa started that with Oklahoma Wind. My name is Colin, the program with a voice of singing here on the Mighty Muse, KMUZ. Thank you for being with me on this, early autumn, early October, just a brilliant day here in the Mid-Willamette Valley. I hope it's nice where you are. I hope you are comfortable and are relaxing and able to just enjoy the music. I've got another set just standing by waiting. Here are the Washington University Stereotypes.

The Virginia Silhouettes with Lola from their Best of College a cappella 2022 edition. Yeah, I love that song. It's a song that describes what could be a difficult situation for some. The Persuasions from Knocking on Bob's Door sang Don't Think Twice, It's All Right, and the Washington University Stereotypes sang Time of the Season. My name is Colin, the program with a voice of singing here on this wonderful Saturday afternoon. I hope you are enjoying the show even close to as much as I am. I'm having a great time because I love this music and I enjoy playing it and bringing it to you. I hope your chores are done, or you can, there are some chores that can be done while listening to the radio. Folding laundry is a wonderful one. Cooking. Those are all things that you can do. Well, there's lots of things. I'm not going to go through the list. Anyway, I have lots more music for you here. Here are the Bobs.

0: yeah, that could be so much fun. You just go up there and hang out.
1: Just have snacks just laid out for us, little pre-wrapped sausages. You know, they have pre-wrapped sausages, but they don't have pre-wrapped bacon.
0: Can you blame them?
1: Well, yeah!

0: on, we could still eat Kraft dinners, right?
1: Of course we would. We just ate more.
0: Oh, that's right. And buy really expensive ketchups?
1: All the fanciest ketchups.
0: Dijon ketchup.
2: Oh, oh, oh, oh, splendid. Oh, yes, indeed. Yes.

The Trojan Men, Yes We Can, from their studio EP. Before that, the Stanford Mendicants sang If I Had $1 Million from Just a Group of Guys, and the Bobs started that set, one of my favorite all-time a cappella groups. I got to meet them once, and it was a great thing. I was a fanboy, totally. This program, With a Voice of Singing, almost to the exact midpoint. It's almost 5 o'clock. Midway through the show, but fear not, there's lots more great music coming after the top of the hour. I've got lots of stuff ready for you. And then Liz comes in with her program, Word Up. And then let's see who Camden's Power Hour comes in. And there's just so much great entertainment ahead. So stick around. I'm going to play more music. This was such a silly little song, but it was very popular, and I do like it. Here's Voices in Your Head.

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You're imperfectly perfect. Everyone ditching for beauty, but just scratching the surface. Lost time is never found. Could the DJ please reverse it? In life we pay for change. Let's make every second worth it. Anything could work if you work a

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And before that, Voices in Your Head did Brand New Key. My name is Colin. 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Welcome. Welcome to hour number two. If you've just joined us, you don't know anything about the show, this program, With a Voice of Singing, is all about the voice. It's vocal music, mostly a cappella, mostly close harmony, and lots of stuff in between. So that's what it is. That's the up and down of it. So I'm going to play start the second hour. I've got some mellow music in mind, and I'm going to play some of it here. Here's a group called the Ghost Files.